0: just a little pinprick. There'll be no more. But you may feel a little sick. Can you stand up?
1: Stand up, stand up, stand up.
0: I do believe it's working.

with children and stay together forever, forever. So there's a bon voyage, farewell. Wow, I'm growing that Woodstock in my beat-up Jaguar. There's no